Quinn and Cantera. Picks 106. Legendary drummer Frank Beard passing away yesterday at 77 in Richmond, Texas, with his family and friends by his side in hospice care. We'll have some details forthcoming in the days ahead. But the band, again, just two dates they have shelved. And then the Big Ones tour will continue as ZZ Top will rock on with its founding member, Billy Gibbons.

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Kix 106, Capital Lands Classic Rock. I am told we're going to see like some video teases of what you're going to see inside the sphere on the walls. It will not do it justice because it's going to be a different experience when it's wrapped around you like a blanket of video and you're sucked right into it. But still, excited to see what these guys are putting together for the residency that starts October the 1st. It's Van Halen.

He is a Talking Heads legend, and he's coming to SPAC. Picks 106, Big Rig. I'm talking about David Byrne. September the 17th. What a night, man. True, original, live. David Byrne picks.

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It's Pix 106. The Red Hot Chili Peppers, their Stadium Arcadium album is getting ready to celebrate its 20th anniversary. They are doing a new vinyl copy with a lot of extras on it that's going to be coming out October the 2nd. So if you're a Chili Pepper fan, mark that down. It's Big Rig. It's Scar Tissue.

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Pix 106. Staind have been at it for over 25 years, but 25 years marks the biggest album that featured this monster song and their career really taken off. It's Outside. The studio version, the live version, to me, is still kind of what I'm partial to because it's Fred Durst from Limp Bizkit, who was the one who signed Staind to their first record contract, and the Family Values Tour from 1999 for that one. It's Outside with the Big Rig.

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1: Get some time on your weekend coming up this weekend, and you're thinking, you know what, I want to do something a little different. Check out Green Day's movie Nimrod. It's out there. About 1,000 theaters are showing it. You have about another week or two, and then eventually it's going to be coming to streaming sooner than later, which was the plan all along. This wasn't supposed to be some Hollywood blockbuster movie, for the record. It's When I Come Around with a Big Rig.

Kix 106, Capital Land's classic rock. Don't blink. Won't be much longer. We'll be celebrating the anniversary of the New Jersey album from Bon Jovi, which gave us that monster right there. It's Big Rig. It's a little bit after 11 o'clock on this Wednesday night, kicking out the greatest rock and roll ever made. Talking about you being $1,000 richer. Yeah, and sooner than you think. I mean, you'll be going to bed, waking up tomorrow morning, having us on, and being ready to go. I'll tell you everything in just two seconds.

Capital Lands Classic Rock, Pix 106. Brian Adams, Pat Benatar. They've been sharing some videos of them collabing on stage, doing some covers of some other 80s classics and more. You can hit up Brian's socials for the ends on that. It's Big Rig. It's Summer of 69.

106 with the big rig. Legend Zach Wild is coming. Yeah, Black Label Society, Zach Sabbath, Dark Chapel. They're doing the Palace the 25th of August. Show in.

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home of Quinn and Cantera. It's Pix 106. Keep it on. Keep it loud. It's Big Rig. Thank you for rocking with me tonight. Always on social media. When you need me, you find me. Any platform you're on, it's always the same handle.

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Thanks for hanging out. Welcome to Thursday. Welcome to the overnights where you don't really know if it's Thursday or if it's still Wednesday. We're gonna go with Thursday because it's closer to Friday. You feel me?

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Thanks for hanging out. It's Stacy hanging with you. Nirvana spelled backwards. Add this to the list of baby names. Anavrin. I don't know. We may see it on a census somewhere.

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If we do, it's called dead air, and nobody wins.

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Thanks for hanging out. It's Stacey with you. 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

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It's Stacy. Thanks for hanging out. Guns N' Roses' Sweet Child of Mine was ranked as number 2 for the greatest rock intro of all time, according to classicalmusic.com. So Sweet Child of Mine, number 2. Number 1, AC/DC, Thunderstruck.

Capital Region's classic rock, Pix 106. Thanks for hanging out. It's Stacy with you. Now, Guns N' Roses working on new music. And Slash says that it's drawing parallels to the Use Your Illusion era.

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Capital Region's classic rock, Pix 106. Thanks for hanging out. So Soundgarden, their final album, expected to be released in 2027. They say there's 8 songs on there. Of course, the late guitarist and vocalist, Chris Cornell, on these recordings. It's being mixed right now.

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Thanks for hanging out, and a full-length album from Guns N' Roses. Nearly two decades of anticipation in that regard. They've given us an EP, they've given us singles, but Slash confirmed Guns N' Roses working on new music to be determined on that release date.

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1: Center field, the game is over. Mason Rincon goes into the shrubs in center field, and that allows Bayonne, New Jersey, to win the game.

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2: 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Is this thing on?
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6: People with passion can change the world for the better. That's what we believe.
7: What are we, 3 hours away from figuring out whether or not we're going to be survivors?
8: Yeah, 3 hours from now, Community Cares Dr. James Bellarmino is here. The doctor is in to reveal our testosterone scores.
7: Yeah.
8: And he wants a big disclaimer.
7: Yeah.
8: Just to let you know this.
7: Clearly.
8: Is, yeah, we've signed away our HIPAA things. He's a total pro.
7: I completely understand. Yeah, whatever he needs to say, we need to say.
8: So, but yeah, yeah. We'll be different men.
7: I know.
8: Come 8:30.
7: And I'm a little, my wife could care less. I'm like, countdown, you know? I'm like, 2 days away, 1 day away. I'm like, tomorrow's the big day, honey.
8: She I'm a lot like your wife.
7: Less.
8: I could care less.
7: I know. It's just like, no, nobody in my life really gives a rip about it.
8: I mean, I'm curious. But,
7: I am totally curious.
8: But I'm not sure I'll do anything about it.
7: I know. You know. It'll be funny to find out.
8: Yeah, I mean, we've had some callers with low T, and they take the shot. It works for them.
7: It's kind of interesting, right?
8: We'll find out this morning. Big reveal at 8:30.
7: Nice.
8: I got a weather alert yesterday at 10:46. About
7: weird.
8: A flash flood warning coming at 3 o'clock yesterday.
7: Yeah.
8: And I checked the forecast. I'm like, this is weird. I read this morning in the paper. I'm the last guy to read the paper. that they don't, the weather people don't know where it came from.
7: That's
8: not everyone
7: so
8: got it. Did
7: bizarre.
8: You guys get it?
7: I didn't get one yesterday, but I mean, I'm in a different zone, I think, than,
8: yeah,
7: than
8: but
7: you
8: was,
7: are.
8: It was weird. Yeah. It was weird.
7: Do you have a screenshot of it or anything?
9: I do not.
7: Okay. Try to dig one up, but that is bizarre, man. We don't need that added to the big soup
8: like,
7: that we all live in
8: I'm
7: right
8: just
7: now.
8: Like, did Iran?
7: Yeah,
8: are they testing me? Are they
7: of
8: probing?
7: Course.
8: Is Iran probing?
7: You immediately go to that because I do too. Everybody thinks that.
8: The probe, man. Yep. Season 2 of Lioness. They're probing.
7: Yes, I love
8: probing.
7: You're so loving it. Are you almost done with season 2?
8: Yeah, I only have one more episode to go, and then I'm pretty much caught up to you.
7: Sorry. They will tell you what the Army will give you if you re-enlist. I don't know.
8: You have to meet them where they're at.
7: Yeah,
8: I'm all
7: clearly.
8: For it.
7: Just ask the Detroit public school system.
8: You used to give them a 4-day pass to go get laid and get hammered.
7: Well, there you go.
8: You know, so it's not like we haven't done it before.
7: I feel like this might be on top of that, though. But we'll tell you.
8: A New York high school football coach just quit, and we'll tell you the reason why. It's a big enough reason why that it's becoming
7: it's
8: a national story.
7: Talking about, right?
8: Yeah.
7: 9 o'clock, of course, this morning at 1 and 5. It's your chance to win a trip to Vegas, the iHeartRadio Music Festival. Plus a grand Ask Greg a Dawn song coming up too. F'd Up News Feed, Talking Balls. A whole lot of Rosie again today. Another awkward segment listening to the Jimmy Kimmel fill-in.
8: Yeah, I know. Rosie O'Donnell's filling in for Kimmel. She had one hot take on the president.
7: Okay.
8: And one hot take on Waymo cars.
7: It's so awkward living in New York. Clouds and sun, showers later. Give me near 80. It's Quinn and Cantera, Picks 106.

0: Quinnicantara, Pix 106. I know you might have to cover it in the news because it's everywhere, and sadly it is everywhere, but the Harry and Meghan coverage is pathetic.
1: What's happening? They're moving?
0: They're just going back to England, and it's clearly for temporary time, and it's because
1: it's temporary?
0: Well, the dad's dying, and so they're going back. My God, it had to be the number two story in nightly news?
1: Okay, because the Post had it when I glanced this morning as, like, it's too expensive.
0: Oh, for them, but, yeah, they can't put them up in their regular royal setting. They're not going to do that.
1: No, where they live in California is too expensive.
0: Oh, is that what you read? That's, interesting.
1: Yeah. Let me double check. I honestly didn't care.
0: Well, I love that angle. Yeah, it's kind of fun.
1: I guess they're
0: bailing on us.
1: It's every realtor's listing. It's a dream listing. You want to get this listing, apparently.
0: But God, I don't need to care about them going back to England for it.
1: But going back because the king is dying is a story.
0: Again, but that is it. I don't think it's number two, David Muir.
1: I mean, it's no guy spilling the custard up in the... What the hell is that? In the Wisconsin? The Dells?
0: Fond du Lac, man.
1: That made the news. Guy spilled five gallons of liquid custard or whatever and shake stuff.
0: Yep, it's who we are now. It's what we're doing.
1: I'm also scanning the TU. There's a restaurant called Cafe Mutton.
0: Oh.
1: And they just opened up a sibling restaurant called Merkin.
0: Merkin? Do they know what Merkin means?
1: I don't know what's going on because there's a picture of a head cheese sandwich.
0: Oh, for Christ's sake. That's got to be
1: AI. This is your kind of place,
0: bro. That's got to be AI.
1: No, this is all real.
0: All right, well, I got to
1: do a deep dive on
0: the Merkin restaurant.
1: And like, when's the last time you saw head cheese on the menu? I don't even know what head cheese is.
0: Frankly, I didn't want to say. I don't want to be the dummy.
1: Quinn likes it.
0: No, I don't want to be the dummy in the group here because I don't know what it is either. Well, I thought maybe everybody knew what head cheese is.
1: It looks like meat.
0: Oh, really?
1: You want to find out?
0: Yeah, let's go do that.
1: All right. I bet at the end of it, you'll want to eat it.
0: You like that stuff. Knowing me, I like weird
1: stuff.
0: Quinn
1: likes the stinkiest of cheese.
0: I do.
1: If there's a tongue being served, he wants it.
0: Yeah, no question.
2: 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Call now to get your ass crack of dawn request played right now. 476-WPYX. That's 476-9799.
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3: 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And now, here's the Ass Crack of Dawn song request.
0: Picks, give us an Ass Crack request.
37: What's happening, fellas? Hey, I've had lamb stung before. It ain't so bad.
1: I've had like pickles lamb stung, too.
0: Yeah. This I love mutton.
1: Head cheese. So you take the head of a pig and you boil it down. And it makes a gelatin, and then you take the cheeks and the tongue and the skin, and you chop that, and that goes inside the Jello mold.
0: Sounds awful.
1: That's head cheese. No cheese, no dairy.
37: It's an Irish thing. It's for us Irish guys. But hey, I gotta tell you, 43 years ago today, I got hitched.
0: 43 years. Man. Congratulations.
1: Congratulations, Mike.
37: So for ass crack was it's kind of weird, but how about a little John Prime in spite of ourselves?
1: Let's see if we have it. But that's a great request, Mike. Thanks, buddy.
0: Thanks, pal.
1: Congratulations.
0: Hey, Pix, good morning. You got an Ass Crack of Dawn song request?
2: I sure do. Good morning, my brothers. How you all doing this morning, man? You got the 413 at you today. How you all doing?
1: Good, bro. What do you want
2: to hear? Listen, I got to ask you guys one quick question, man. Is that a gun, Peter, in your pocket, man?
1: We got to freshen that commercial up, but I'm with you.
2: I love that commercial, guys, man. Oh, cool. You know, I like to hear some Van Halen, some Dreams by Sammy Hagar, man. Let's
0: nice,
2: go with
0: buddy.
2: It.
0: Nice.
1: Thanks, buddy. Be safe.
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0: song never gets old. It's Quinn and Cantera, Fix 106. Morning, Capital Land.
1: All right, that was for the Ass Crack of Dawn song request. This is with a little bit of John Prine.
0: And yeah, Iris, give me some of that.
1: Iris DeMent for Mike. Mike's a longtime Fix 106 listener.
0: Clearly a lover. You can tell in his voice.
1: Celebrating his 43rd anniversary today.
0: Oh, yeah.
1: Just a little bit. I love this one.
0: Give me some of this.
1: I miss John Prine.
0: Yeah.
1: COVID's first celebrity victim.
0: Well, was he really?
1: No, Fountains of Wayne guy was. He was the second. For me.
0: Yes.
2: She don't like her eggs all runny. She thinks

0: honey, we're the big door prize.
1: Mike, I hope you and your wife sit on a rainbow tonight, man.
2: Yeah, congrats, pal. Feed coming up. It's Pix 106.
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1: 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You're about to get fed. 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
2: Hey, good.
3: Morning, Catland. Got some clouds, some sun, maybe some showers later. Gonna be near 80. Cantara's got the feed for you.
4: Yeah, we're getting more information about the murder-suicide in Cahoes. During a news conference yesterday, the police announced that the husband, who's been identified as 30-year-old Jadet Foreman, used an illegal ghost gun to kill his 30-year-old wife, Gabrielle Foreman, before killing himself. This happened at the loft at Harmony Mills. Police say the incident was tied to a domestic issue and the couple was headed towards a divorce.
3: Some of the details about what was going on in the moment. She was on a live stream
4: with her Facebook mom.
3: With her mother, and then it got hung up on. The mother called the brother and said, can you go check on her for me?
4: And he knocked on the door, and then the two shots?
3: That's when the two shots happened, so they ran and called the police. It's so scary.
4: Saratoga County Animal Shelter pausing any intake due to the reaching capacity. They're caring for 351 animals, and so yeah. I guess they had a recent case involving multiple animals that led to that, but they can't take any more animals right now. At least four Americans, including a Telemundo executive, are dead after a sightseeing helicopter crashed in Kenya.
3: Scary, huh?
4: Yeah. And then we had another crash in Pennsylvania, where a helicopter ran into a plane, right?
3: A plane ran into a helicopter. Yeah, like a hovering chopper.
4: Here's the governor talking about the response to that accident.
5: Two of those heroes, two Pennsylvania state troopers, Corporal Bryce Corman and Trooper Jason Mills, while injured, are going to be okay.
4: The pilot did not survive the crash. No. MyPillow founder Mike Lindell privately funding a hand recount of an audit of Minnesota's Republican primary despite losing by 11 points.
3: Wow.
4: This is fantastic. Well, first of all, it doesn't add up.
3: How much does that cost?
6: These numbers do not add up. So we're just going to look into it. We've had people looking in all night long.
4: Hey,
3: all night long. Well,
4: hold on. This is a Republican primary. Are you telling me that the Republicans can't be trusted to count votes? Should we get poll watchers in? I mean, do you guys realize that this isn't bipartisan. This is the Republican primary.
3: Right.
4: He's accusing his own party of what he accused the Democrats for doing for 8 years.
3: He might not realize it.
4: I don't think he realizes it. Have you realized that the national debt has surpassed $40 trillion?
3: Yeah, how about that?
4: We put $1 trillion in debt on in 5 months, which is very fast. That's because we had to pay back the tariffs.
3: Yeah. Yeah, it's just money.
4: And reports say the DEA is joining the investigation into the death of Hayden Panettiere.
3: Okay.
4: They're looking whether it involved criminal conduct. They've been

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1: Why do you want to be here? Why do you love space? Why do you love being a part of history?
2: We're going back to the f***ing moon, that's why.
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3: Well, some entertainment news. Vin Diesel said that this December they will start shooting the 11th Fast and Furious movie. Although I will say the squad is getting a little older. Half the movie is just them trying to get into the car.

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2: The Legacy Tour of Steve Winwood and John Fogerty coming to Tanglewood September 6th. If you won tickets with us last week, congratulations. Enjoy the show.
1: Yeah.
2: That'd be a fun show. That'd be
1: absolutely
2: a fun tour.
1: Kind of a legendary crew there.
2: We got Dr. Jimmy, our official urologist of the Quinn and Cantara Morning Show, coming in at 8:30 for the testosterone score reveal.
1: Very excited.
2: Don't miss it.
1: No, I mean,
2: we don't know.
1: We have no idea. They wouldn't tell us. There's all kinds of legal wrangling that we got to go through to do this without, you know, because of our HIPAA law stuff.
2: And because he's a total pro,
1: absolutely,
2: Dr. Bellarmino. He doesn't, you know, he's like, I'll help you out. But
1: it's legit wrangling. Yeah, I totally get it.
2: Don't make me look like a clown, you guys.
1: Yes, so absolutely.
2: That's at 8:30. We're excited for that.
1: You're not going to do anything no matter what happens.
2: I think I might go. I might just live with it to be a victim.
1: What if it's a debilitating number?
2: Well, how come I'm not debilitated? That's what I'm wondering.
1: You might not realize you're debilitated.
2: Well, yeah, no.
1: What if you're a Superman in real life?
2: I can't remember what it's supposed to be for someone of my age.
1: Somewhere between zero and 1,000.
2: Like,
1: right?
2: It's 500.
1: Yeah, 450 to 500. No, I think you said it dropped.
2: Yeah, well, as you get older.
1: So it's like 350 to 450 or something.
2: Well, if you suffer from low T, be tuned in at 8:30
1: right
2: this morning.
1: I don't even know how how it goes, so you'll have to explain all that for us.
2: Yahoo Finance did a survey to find out how far Americans are willing to drive before they fly. It varies state by state, but on average, Americans are willing to drive 9 hours and 39 minutes before deciding they'd rather fly.
1: Yeah, I'm taking a deep breath and considering a flight at 9 hours,
2: I think. It is a one-day drive, at least.
1: Yeah, and, you know, I don't know how long I'm gone for. I mean, if I'm going back for a month back to see the, you know, family or something,
2: right.
1: I'm driving home, you know.
2: If I'm going for a week, I can't do that.
1: No, that's 2 days just to travel right there. It's ridiculous.
2: I think 6 hours might be my limit before I decide to fly, because you can get to the other side of the country in 6 hours.
1: Well, that's true. You're right. Yeah, you're right.
2: So
1: you're right. My wife refuses to fly to Tennessee, but Phyllis, her mom flies to Tennessee. It's actually quite cheap, but my wife will not do.
2: Why?
1: Because it's like 8.5, 9 hours or
2: something. She just wants to do it.
1: She doesn't like to fly. Doesn't like to fly there. She doesn't see it as a cost effective.
2: Yeah, I mean, state by state, like there are some states where you're like, you know, 13 hours in Idaho or something like that.
1: Right, but yeah. Good for those guys.
2: On average, 9 hours, 40 minutes is how long you're willing to drive before you decide
1: to
2: fly.
1: Illinois makes sense. They're the lowest as far as the breaking point, 7 hours and 38 minutes, but they're also centrally located.
2: Right, it depends where you
1: Chicago,
2: live.
1: Here you get boom, California, boom, New York for the same kind of, yeah. There you go. All right.
2: Coming up, we'll get to some effed up news for you, and then what the Army is offering people willing to re-enlist. What they're going to give you if you re-enlist.
1: Sign of the times, right? Sign of the times.
2: I'll tell you about that coming up.
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0: Quinn and Cantara, Pix 106. Good morning, Capitaland.
1: A guy of your age, Quinn, should have a testosterone level of between 270 and 780.
0: Okay,
1: but,
0: all right.
1: You know, you can be...
0: That's a wide...
1: 270's low,
0: yeah.
1: But you could feel okay at that. Some guys don't.
0: Okay, so okay. Really, look at you talking like you know what the hell you're talking about.
1: I was just reading about
0: okay.
1: it. We got a doctor coming in. I'm prepping.
0: I know, but... How many people did you read that have no problem with it? I'd like a little bit more study before, other than just a quick Google.
1: Do you think you could survive with a testosterone score of 270?
0: I made it this far.
1: Yeah,
0: why the hell not?
1: Yeah, sure.
0: What did they do 100 years ago? They were fine.
1: They didn't know. Ignorance is bliss. Exactly. Couple of clips from the Jimmy Kimmel Show last night. He's been having guest hosts all summer, and this week it is Rosie O'Donnell. She flew in from Ireland to fill in for Jimmy.
0: Right. It's awkward to listen to her.
1: Two clips for you this morning. Here's the first one.
2: Have you seen those self-driving cars that are zipping around, the Waymos? We don't have those in Ireland. I saw five of them on my way to the studio this morning. It totally freaked me out. I mean, I don't even like the name Waymo. It sounds like the noise you hear when you get hit by one.
1: I saw that coming.
0: Jesus.
1: I saw that punchline coming.
0: Jesus.
1: All right. Listen.
0: Yes.
1: We're consistent. We do this every time.
0: No, we have to. We did it with what's his name there?
1: Ike Barinholtz. Domingo.
0: Yeah, absolutely.
1: You can take this.
0: Yep. Okay, here we go.
2: A special hello to those of you watching from home and from the White House. But I do have some bad news for President Petty Roosevelt.
0: Oh, Jesus.
2: That's all I'm going to say about you tonight, sweetheart. You gotta realize it's time to hang up your wig and let Natalie tuck you in.
1: The Natalie punchline has been huge. Gossoff started it, and they're keeping it going.
0: I think he probably hates the sweetheart part the most.
1: Yeah.
0: Yeah.
1: There are some legit questions from from both sides. Like, where's Melania? It's been 30 days since she's been seen.
0: Yeah, no, great question.
1: And now Natalie's all up front and center, you know?
0: She sure is, man. Natalie Hart Cantara, is that her name?
1: Yeah, she is a psycho. No, she is. Like, you got to go watch her. She would close her. She used to work for, like, OAN or Newsmax.
0: Okay.
1: And she would close her segments with, like, a Bible verse or something like that.
0: Oh, really? Wow.
1: Yeah,
0: with
1: the eyes that says, I'm already gone.
0: Oh, yeah, right. Like, she's living there already.
1: I don't care if you don't like it. Suck it up. She's a nut job. You know that.
0: Effed Up News coming up.

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2: Morning, Cavalan. Is that a Glenn Peter in your pocket? So in Detroit, so I saw this headline and I'm thinking to myself, this is brutal, this is awful, this is, you know, what are we doing, what's wrong with us, we've destroyed ourselves, we're never going to get back from this. In Detroit, they're paying kids for perfect attendance at public schools. There's a public school community district encouraging students to have perfect attendance and literally putting the money where their mouth is. It pays high school students that gives them the opportunity at least to earn $100 a week for flawless attendance during designated periods of school. When school's in, you can't get it on the summertime, you know?
3: Yeah, it makes sense.
2: And middle schoolers are being offered $50 a week. And I'm not sure, but that sounds, is that a lot or is that
3: I don't
2: little?
3: Know. How is the absentee problem there? Is
2: this, yeah, it's pretty bad. I mean, pretty bad. I started to think about it and I'm like, all right, so the parents are now, it's extra money. They're going to demand the kid go and at least bring them back a cut, right?
3: Oh, yeah.
2: I mean, it's something
3: sure.
2: like that, yeah.
3: But, I mean, I guess I'm fine with it. We want
2: to, are we all right with it? Okay.
3: Well, last week it was, you know, kids in college can't read.
2: Well, that's
3: so
2: a good point.
3: So we got to get them to read again. So
2: yeah, I see the headline on that and I'm
3: where's
2: like,
3: where's the money coming from? Is it privately funded?
2: Oh, good question.
3: You know, if someone is making a generous donation to keep this, to make this happen, that'd be one thing.
2: You know, a little investment in the community, Cantera, comes back to you tenfold.
3: I try to tell you that every time you bitch about paying school taxes. Because you have a kid list.
2: I know. Sometimes I have nothing to bitch about. Yeah. I got to pull that out.
3: Quinn told me about this fantasy football last place punishment.
2: Oh,
3: it was on the news this morning.
2: This was great.
3: Diabolical. They made the loser get a $5 spray tan and compete in an actual bodybuilding competition. But he's so far from a bodybuilder.
2: So far.
3: And then they posted it on Instagram, the poor bastard.
2: Yeah. He actually got like a raise from his boss for being a really good sport about everything.
3: He's not out of shape. He's just not a bodybuilder. But
2: they gave him like a few weeks to muscle up a little bit.
3: Great.
2: It's a pretty funny story.
3: Oh, our punishment is this for the testosterone scores. The loser wears a T-shirt saying "Vice President of Testosterone,"
2: which kind of could be cool. That's ironically cool in a weird way.
3: And then I had a survey. 52% of Gen Z investors say they've dipped into their investment accounts to wager. 52% of Gen Z have redirected investment money to bet on sports specifically.
2: Let me ask you this, though. And I don't know what the study says, if you even know, but I mean, I can take money in my Robinhood account that I'm in, my investment account, and I can go and invest right there in Robinhood in sports, in random crap right now, too. So it's like, it's not even leaving my account to do it if I want.
3: I mean, for me, I could move some money from like a Schwab, but I would not touch my 401k.
2: Right. Sounds like people might be touching their 401k to dip into that.
3: But I have never
2: Here's
3: moved
2: my big opportunity.
3: Investment money to gamble.
2: Yeah, it's pretty scary. Pretty scary.
3: I'll tell you, my buddy's in the rooms when it comes to gambling.
2: Yep.
3: And every new customer that comes in is a kid.
2: It's like, right.
3: You know, with his app.
2: I believe
3: it.
2: I believe it, man. No. And they've lost everything. And maybe their parents everything.
3: To be responsible, okay?
2: Yeah, right.
3: Next week, I can't talk about this. I'll be doing endorsements for DraftKings.
2: That's all right. It's coming. It's that time of year, bro.
3: Maybe needs a new pair of shoes, you guys. Hey, we'll tell you what the Army's willing to give you if you re-enlist.
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1: All right, so GTA 6 gets released November
0: 19th. Okay.
1: But if you re-enlist with the Army,
0: yeah,
1: between now and November 14th, Quinn just met that date, they're going to give you 4 days off to play GTA 6 when it's released. So the day it comes out, you got 4 days. 4 days.
0: 4 days. Look, I mean, this is another headline that I saw, and I'm like, ah, what the hell's happening? What's going on?
1: You got to meet them where they're at.
0: And then you got to, like, sit and think about it for a second and realize that they're, Kintera's right. It's all, you got to go and get them for what they want. These are already enlisted people.
1: This is a unit in Georgia.
0: Right, exactly.
1: If you're active duty soldier, you have to re-enlist. They're encouraging the Army to re-enlist.
0: Between now and November, if you re-enlist, they're going to offer you 4 days.
1: I think if we were to dig deep, there's probably a lot of unique incentives for soldiers that we're just unaware of.
0: And I'm sure that they change. It says here there's many units get several four-day weekends per year, often 5 to 10 or more, depending on the command. Maybe this unit requested, hey, can we get one of these 4 days for the game?
1: I wouldn't have the balls to ask my boss that. I wouldn't.
0: Yeah, but again, you gotta come to the table to the game you're playing, right?
1: You know, it's the future, man. We're living in the future.
0: Wild.
1: The feed coming up, news and sports on the way at 8:30 this morning. Dr. Jimmy is in
0: here we go.
1: With a big testosterone reveal.
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1: 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The Feed with Quinn and Cantara.
2: Hey, good. Morning, Cavalan. Got some clouds, some sun, maybe even a shower later on today. Near 90, Cantara's got your feed.
3: More information released about the murder-suicide at an apartment complex in Cahoes. We learned yesterday the husband, 37-year-old Jadit Foreman, used an illegal ghost gun to kill his 30-year-old wife, Gabriel Foreman, before killing himself. This is all who went down at the Lofts at Harmony Mills. Her brother...
2: Yeah.
3: She was on a FaceTime with her mother, and that got shut off, and
2: her mother called her brother
3: to check on him, and that's when the shots were fired.
2: Yeah, when he knocked on the door.
3: Two traveling memorials are expected to arrive in Glens Falls today. The Vietnam Traveling Memorial and the 9/11 Memorial Wall will be on display at Crandall Park from August 21st through the 23rd. A procession will bring both walls to Glens Falls at 9 this morning at Lake George High School. It will travel along Route 9, scheduled to arrive at Crandall Park by 10 this morning. Pennsylvania State Police helicopter and a small plane collided in midair at Carlisle Airport in the state's Cumberland Valley. This happened last night. The pilot did not survive.
4: The one known occupant of the Cessna 150 did not survive the crash. We're not prepared to release information on that individual yet, pending a notification of next of kin.
3: But the helicopter guys did?
2: Yeah, the helicopter, I guess, was hovering at the time, and they hit the helicopter. It crashed. One of the pilots was able to kick out a window and pull his buddy to safety.
3: National debt has exceeded $40 trillion.
2: Oof.
3: Surpassed that yesterday. We add $90,000 to the debt every second.
2: Every second?
3: Every second.
2: $90,000 bucks?
3: $90,000 to the debt. Now, a lot of this, it went up. $1 trillion in like 5 months because of the paying back of the tariffs.
2: Right.
3: Prince Harry and Meghan are headed back to the UK. Reports indicate their children are set to start school in September there.
2: Oh, that's delightful.
3: Look out. Here comes National Radio Day.
2: Oh, no.
3: Probably humanity's greatest invention, but that's good to be debated.
2: Oh, Facebook is going to be riddled with radio people.
3: Anyone who's ever held down a weekend shift is going to want to let you know they're on the radio or were at one time.
2: Yeah.
3: And they're going to, hey, happy National Radio Day.
2: Yeah, and they're going to tag everybody they know that's in radio.
3: What you're going to see from Quinn and Cantara is crickets.
2: Yes, not a damn thing.
3: Yeah,
2: not
3: National Radio
1: Talk
3: Day, my ass.
1: And... balls.
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2: There you go, pal.
3: Yankees extend their winning streak to 3. They beat the Orioles 5-3. Another one for Ben Rice. That's his 34th. Red Sox fall to the Diamondbacks 7-6 in 10. And the Mets beat the Padres by a score of 4-2. Little League World Series, a walk-off for Bayonne, New Jersey.
5: Center field, the game is over!
3: Just watch this kid.
2: Yeah. These kids are so damn cool, bro. I was never that cool.
5: Cone goes into the shrubs in center field.
3: Shrubs.
5: And that allows Bayonne, New Jersey to win the game 2-1 on our first.
2: Kid rounds third base. He does like a cut your head off kind of move. It's so badass.
3: Yeah, 2-1 over Bridgewater, Massachusetts. Houston Texans and Raiders play preseason football tonight at 8 o'clock. And Scotty Scheffler looking to defend his title at the BMW Championship in St. Louis.
2: Are you rooting sort of side for the Raiders because of Tommy? Is
3: nope.
2: Not at all? Not even a little like lean at all?
3: I think the future looks bright because I got number one pick, but no, I will never root. I cannot root for the Raiders.
2: I didn't think so.
3: Yeah.
2: All right, good.
3: Matt Millen goes way back, bro.
2: It's hilarious.
3: There's a New York State football coach, high school football coach, who quit, and the reason why he quit has made national news. We'll tell you why next.
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0: Pix 106, Quinn and Cantera. What if the t-shirt said hypergonad boy or something like that?
1: I don't want to make light of people who suffer from testosterone or lack thereof issues.
0: And what if my testosterone that we got tested last week that we're going to find out the number about today.
1: In an hour.
0: What if it was critically low? Would they have contacted me before?
1: Dr. Bellarmino is a professional. If it was an alarming situation.
0: I don't know that there is a critical number. I will have to figure all this out.
1: So the average for a guy our age, Quinn's age, between 270.
0: Well, it's our age, pal. Okay?
1: It's not, though.
0: It is
1: I'm
0: our age.
1: I'm a little younger than you.
0: It is our age. You're 3 years younger than me. It's fine.
1: Okay.
0: Jesus.
1: I don't want to. Whatever.
0: I've already copped to the fact that Cantera is going to have the most testosterone.
1: Which I
0: probably add everybody in the building. It'll be his number.
1: Who knows?
0: You'll be like me and Stuart together.
1: Stuart and sales. It is possible to have a zero.
0: Okay.
1: But that has to do with the loss of the testes.
0: Yeah, like you need to be in a horrible car accident.
1: Quinn asked me how low it could go.
0: Right, how low?
1: It could get critical zero, it's rare.
0: Can he live till Thursday when we tell him?
1: Well, Dr. Jimmy is in at 8:30 this morning for a live testosterone score reveal here on the show. We signed away our HIPAA laws and said he's willing to do it. Coming up next, we'll tell you why a New York State high school football coach just quits.
0: Pix 106. Never

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1: Bro, when Coach Kordowski left, man, it was an enormous situation.
2: Why did Coach Kordowski leave?
1: Coach Kordowski had 30 years. It was a huge, successful 30 years, and he went out on top. We had almost made it to the season finals, the final game for our district. But it was a great season, and he went out. We had a big party, and
2: you can't say he went out on top if he didn't win at all.
1: Well, that's as on top as I expect anybody it was time to retire. For this guy, you know,
2: that's Quinn's. That's a separate story. But I'll fight you over going out on top. There's only one way to go out on top, and that's winning.
1: Here's the thing: you don't have to fight me; you can have it.
2: All right, we're talking about this football coach. The story surfaced yesterday. Yeah. This is out on Long Island. This is Douglas MacArthur High School. The coach there, the football coach Bob Frenenbach, has been coach for 28 years. Showed up for practice on Monday and he quit.
1: He's kind of got a legendary career there. Like, you know,
2: Pretty good record.
1: Had a couple of close ones, not according to Cantara, but you know.
2: Why he quit. It's why he quit that's making national news. He just doesn't connect with the players anymore.
1: Right. But after 28 years, building a franchise, I don't know what you want to call it, building a team.
2: Program
1: and doing it like, that's how you want to go, right? Is that how you want to leave? Just. Hands in the air. I don't think he
2: wanted to do this. He just didn't have it.
1: Yeah.
2: He just showed up this year. Now, if you read the story, it's that he was the athletic director there. He used to work at the school.
1: He was separating a little bit from the school already.
2: Yeah, he retired from the school, and because he's retired from the school, he feels like he doesn't know the kids anymore. He doesn't have the enthusiasm. But it's just interesting. Guy quits on the very first day of practice because he doesn't feel it, and you just wonder what it was.
1: Yeah,
2: was it like I said? Did they all walk in with their with their Crocs and their dirty sodas and
1: staring at their phone the whole time?
2: Yeah,
1: they're either
2: filming content or watching content. Like I don't know what it was that set off.
1: Probably all filming content.
2: Frenenbach,
1: okay, it could be a lot, but he's been there. You know, it's not like it just happened all of a sudden. It had to be a straw.
2: Yeah, but
1: you know?
2: I think his relationship with the kids over time changed and just doesn't feel it. It's interesting to look at anyway.
1: Yeah.
2: We'll get to, this may have happened to you yesterday. It happened to me. I got an emergency flood watch at like 10:45 yesterday.
1: Wild.
2: For 3:00. And I looked at the forecast and there was nothing. There's no rain in the forecast. Then if you read the TU this morning, the people who send those alerts don't know where that alert came from.
1: So now we got to figure something out
2: Is Iran probing some of us in the capital region?
1: It could be.
0: Quinn and Cantara in the morning. 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
0: Cash
1: in Vegas.
0: Hand.
1: Yeah, we'll throw in $1,000 too if you win. You want to listen for a keyword to text. 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
1: Yeah, that's not even a thing. It can't
0: take
1: be a thing.
0: This moment to talk
1: thing.
0: About myself and how my radio career has been so amazing.
1: Oh, man.
0: There's going to be a lot of that today on Facebook.
1: Weekend shifts and... Where does Scorch work?
0: Oh, God. Eau Claire, Wisconsin.
1: Eau Claire, Wisconsin. Yeah. Man, put weekends there.
0: He turned down a million-dollar opportunity because he wanted to do something.
1: That's a whole other story, but yeah.
0: It's so silly.
1: He told that story.
0: Yes.
1: Listen, I got a flash flood warning, and it's a mystery to me and to other people in the Capital Region who got it yesterday.
0: I get it. I put a copy of it up on Facebook for you guys.
1: It's also a mystery to Homeland Security.
0: Jesus,
1: so,
0: man.
1: What's up? We'll figure that out next.
0: Quinny Cantera, Pix 106.

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1: Morning, Capital Land.
2: I'll tell you exactly where I was when the emergency alert came across yesterday.
1: That's exciting.
2: At 10:46 a.m.
1: Man, you must have been freaking out, bro.
2: No, I wasn't freaking out, but I was on the throne playing Wordle, and an emergency alert pops up on my phone. National Weather Service. A flash flood warning is in effect for this area until 3:30 p.m. This is a dangerous and life-threatening situation. Do not attempt to travel unless you are fleeing an area subject to flooding or under an evacuation order. So I was like, wow, I didn't see that in the forecast. So I flip over to my weather app.
1: Right.
2: And it's yesterday. I scroll through the hours. It's not going to rain.
1: It's fine out, right? Like, I'm looking at this Reddit post. This comes across. That's not a text, right? That's actually like some sort of something different than a text, I feel like. You know what I mean?
2: They're pushing a message to my phone. The story is that the National Weather Service didn't send it.
1: No.
2: And the State Department of Homeland Security doesn't know who sent it. So, and it didn't go to everybody.
1: No.
2: A lot of AT&T customers got it.
1: A lot of people
2: like
1: in the Hudson Valley got it, and then people up here.
2: But
1: you say AT&T got it. I think Verizon got it.
2: Who has access?
1: Right. Well, Iran. It's clearly Iran.
2: That was my first thought.
1: Of course it was. I would have thought the same thing, bro.
2: And I'm watching season two of Lioness, and
1: Mexico
2: is probing the United States to see how far they can push it. And I thought, okay, is Iran probing? Are they pushing? Seeing what they can get away with?
1: And you know it's going to be a creative hit if they do. There'll be something on the inside freaking people out.
2: Nobody knows where it came from. That's bizarre to me.
1: Yeah. Other people definitely got it on this Reddit post, but if you got it, we'd love to hear from you.
2: Remember the was it Hawaii 2 years ago?
1: Yeah,
2: people were crawling into shelters because
1: they said
2: nukes were headed their way.
1: Jesus, that's right.
2: That's what I'm. You know what I mean? What, is that what's next?
1: Well, that's right out of the movies, man.
2: That's crazy.
1: That's nuts. So nuts.
2: By the way,
1: Now is that a cry wolf thing? Will you respond now? Next time that happens, or will you question it and take a beat before you decide to go save yourself?
2: Well, I wasn't going to evacuate or anything.
1: I don't know. Listen to me. This is a dangerous and life-threatening situation.
2: I know. At 3:30.
1: Yeah.
2: Allegedly. By the way, I got the Wordle in six. It was a tough one for me.
1: Ouch.
2: Dr. Jimmy is coming in at 8:30 this morning for a live on-air reveal of our testosterone scores.
0: Quinn and Cantara in the morning. 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
0: I've already lost
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0: yeah,
1: people are dropping fast.
0: She's bearing down on the fall school season already. It's heavy.
1: Flipped over to
0: union meeting. She's doing stuff for the paperwork on the computer yesterday.
1: Flip over to Capital Region Living yesterday.
0: Oh, yeah?
1: And they're all punched. They're all drinking and promoting Dunkin' Pumpkin Cough.
0: Already,
1: I'm holding on to it. This is a long summer.
0: Yeah, you know, it's like at least 30 days left, right?
1: Our first football game isn't until September 9th, and that's a Wednesday. So your first football Sunday is like, I don't know,
0: right?
1: Second week of September.
0: No, we do. I believe Alan was telling me fantasy is. Is that what day is
1: Labor
0: that?
1: Day? We draft on Labor Day. We always draft on Labor Day.
0: When can we get in there? That's gonna. We start thinking about that soon. Like
1: you
0: to start thinking if you want.
1: I don't need you.
0: He's like, are you getting text messages? I'm like, yeah, but I'm not looking at them yet.
1: It's too early
0: too. Right? Okay.
1: Yeah,
0: right.
1: I think so. I mean, I'm enjoying the summer.
0: Yeah, me
1: I told
0: too,
1: you, I yelled at the kid at the hardware store, asked me when I was closing the pool.
0: Oh,
1: lied to him, told him Columbus Day. Suck on that, buddy. Not till mid-October.
0: Yeah, well, you know, he expected that normal little back and forth.
1: He
0: and
1: did.
0: He threw him for a loop.
1: He didn't realize he's facing one of summer's freedom fighters.
0: Yeah.
1: Hell, I know. He hands me my chlorine. He goes, close it up. Closing the pool soon? No. It's like 35 days. No.
0: Didn't you? And then on the way out the store, you kind of turned.
1: Well, I was at
0: Columbus Day
1: or
0: something.
1: Before I got in the car, because you're outside. When are you shutting it down? I look at him. Like Eastwood Clint would do.
0: Yeah.
1: Columbus Day.
0: Yeah. You are fighting the battle to hold on to summer, which is plenty of summer left right now. So I appreciate that.
1: Yeah, there is an extra week of summer. I know I've been saying that, but it's true.
0: Yeah, I was on my deck in my underwear working on the staining yesterday. It was beautiful.
1: You do that anytime.
0: In the middle of winter, no problem.
1: We got the feed coming up. Final edition of News and Sports on the way. 8:30 this morning, Dr. Bellarmino,
0: nice.
1: The official urologist of the
0: Here
1: Morning Cantor
0: go.
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2: Hey, good.
3: Morning, Capital Land. Happy Thursday. Some clouds, some sun, maybe a shower later. Gonna be near 80. Cantara's got the final edition of The Feed before I find out if I've got low T.
4: Yeah, we're
3: or big after, reveal. Right before, yes.
4: An Albany County man facing 15 years in prison for chasing his family with a machete. The sentence handed down yesterday to Thomas Sorensen. You may remember the story from June of 2024. He broke into his estranged wife's home on Loudon Road, and he wrestled the phone away from her. He grabbed a machete. They were able to flee to the neighbor's house. He was later found walking down Loudon Road with the machete. Anyway,
3: spooky, huh?
4: 15 years for that guy. National debt has hit $40 trillion, surpassing a record. $90,000 a second is what we had on this thing.
3: Wow.
4: Now, I'm hearing that
3: second.
4: The reason it jumped so fast and so much in the last 5 months is because of the payback of the tariffs.
3: Remember all the companies demanding money back and all that real quickly as soon as they heard.
4: Is that trickling out to you?
3: No.
4: No, it's supposed to trickle back to the consumer.
3: No, it's not trickling back.
4: It's supposed to. It is.
3: Well, gas prices went down a little bit. I don't know if that's
4: 4:25 this morning, though.
3: Oh, really?
4: An experimental vaccine treatment showing signs of preventing cancer from returning or spreading. This was big news.
3: Yeah.
4: Came out yesterday. This is in the case of melanoma patients. It's a trial vaccine.
3: Super exciting. It's using your own immunotherapy to help battle it with this other drug that you've probably seen a commercial for called Keytruda, and it works in cahoots together, and it's pretty amazing potential stuff.
4: The U.S. Army has come up with a novel reenlistment perk. Fort Stewart in Georgia will give people who reenlist before November 14th 4 days off to play GTA 6. It drops November 19th.
3: Yeah, why not? Yeah,
4: maybe an incentive, right?
3: Why not, yeah.
4: Yankees won yesterday. Mets win? Red Sox lost. I know that. The Mets.
3: In the 10th or something?
4: Sox losing 7-6 in the 10th. The Mets beat the Padres 4-2, and it was the Yankees with a 5-3 win at Camden Yards. They've won three in a row.
3: There you go.
4: Dr. Jimmy's going to join us.
3: Yes.
4: Talk about what's going on. I want to give him his real professional title. Is Dr. Bellarmino.
3: Yes.
4: From Community Care Urology in Latham.
3: There's all kinds of two-lettered things after his name. He's got a lot of those.
4: He's wicked smart. He's a good sport.
3: Yep, no question about it. We really appreciate him coming in and delivering. You know he's going to deliver it well. He's a doctor. He'll do a good job.
4: I don't know how it could be bad. Unless it's zero, which means you're nutless.
3: Right. If it's critical, he would have called us, right? I love making a big deal out of something. It's probably going to be nothing. But what if it is? What if it's something? What if combined we barely make it to 500?
4: Oh, man, that's like my SATs. My combined SATs is my daughter's half. I suck.
3: Dr. Jimmy.
4: I wonder if my testosterone score will be higher than my SATs.
3: That is hilarious. I think I was like 540, 540. Does that sound right?
4: I'm not going to say.
3: Okay.
4: All right, we'll talk to the good doctor coming up next.
3: Picks.
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2: This is fantastic. We are joined in studio by Dr. James Bellarmino from Community Care Urology in Latham. He also happens to be a Navy captain, and he's got our testosterone scores that we're going to reveal right around 8:30. I'm going
1: to
2: turn this up for
1: you. Right. Doctor, welcome to the program here.
3: Hey, good morning, everyone.
2: You sound okay? Just put the headphones on.
1: Yeah.
2: Thank you for doing this.
3: Oh, you're very welcome.
1: Fix his right ear. His right ear's got to come down a little bit. It's bent out. There we go. That'll help.
2: Exactly.
1: The doctor is here to deliver the news.
2: Now, we gave him permission. We signed away the HIPAA stuff, and he would never do this publicly. He'd never talk about it in the patient's medical record.
1: We coerced him into doing this.
2: So thank you for doing this.
1: We do really appreciate you coming and doing it, and we want to make sure that is very clear. Is there anything you want to say about that before we move on here?
3: No, that's it. And then as a privileged member of the of our military service as a Navy captain, this is all my personal, professional, medical opinions. This not respect or does not reflect anything from the Department of Defense or the Navy Department. And this is all me just being able to help all you guys.
1: We appreciate that.
2: I think we probably are going to help someone.
1: By doing this, maybe someone's going to hear about it and take a look, and maybe they'll win. They'll be a winner out of it. You know, meaning they'll have a positive influence on their lives, hopefully.
3: Absolutely. Yeah. Absolutely. A lot of times it's just talking about it and feeling that others have the same problems that you might have and feel a little bit more comfortable expressing their issues.
2: Are you seeing a rise in people who are testing for testosterone or requiring testosterone?
3: Yes. Our practice has.
2: Is it because we're more in touch with ourselves these days?
3: I think that's true. A lot of it is advertising. A lot of it is just... low testosterone's been around for antiquity. I mean, it just happens to be that way. We know that it gets lower as we get older. To be honest, you know, it's important when we're young, when we're having babies and procreating.
1: Yeah.
3: But as time goes on, you know, I guess, you know, biologically, it's not really that important now. But people still, you know, people are, men are living longer. They're very active.
1: We want to live that pinnacle life that we know could be out there. You know, technology is good. We want to make sure we're, you know, at least a lot of us want to make sure we're going down every avenue of health and wellness, I think.
3: Absolutely.
1: And this is part of it, man, you know?
2: So if I had low testosterone, what am I taking? What would my injection be? What is the drug?
3: Mm-hmm. Great question, Steve. So there's really actually four ways to deliver testosterone. There's actually an oral pill that you can take. There's topicals, like a gel or a patch that can be placed on different parts of your body, mostly on your arm, your shoulder, your back, your thighs. There's injections that can be done either once or twice, or once a week or every 2 weeks, depending on the dosage.
2: For how long? You're like... like a GLP-1, you got to stay on it for the rest of your life?
3: Sometimes, yes. Yeah, you do.
2: Okay.
3: And then the last is a pellet. These pellets almost look like Tic Tacs, and we can insert it just underneath the skin in the buttock. So there's four delivery systems from that.
2: We'll go back.
1: We said buttocks.
2: The doctor said buttocks. how does it dissolve?
3: Yes, the pellet.
2: That's crazy.
3: Just so
2: that's
3: the listeners wild. Know, it's not in the butt. It's in the skin of the butt, but
2: right,
3: no,
2: right, right, right. But and it stays there.
3: Yes, it stays in.
2: Is it a tracking device too?
3: No.
1: I'm fascinated, doctor, about the psychology of this too. Like, if I had low testosterone, wouldn't I be less manly, prideful, that I wouldn't be concerned about my low testosterone? You know what I mean? Like, I'm thinking, like, from that angle, like how do I feel versus what's it going to be? What's the number going to be? Mm. And I have no idea.
3: Right, right.

0: And that's a great question, Quinn, because, you know, we all have those symptoms, and they can be very nonspecific. I mean, there's a lot of different things that can cause decrease in energy, decrease in muscle endurance, libido, erectile dysfunction, all those things that, you know, we all think that is associated with just with low T, but there's a lot of other things, a lot of other medical conditions. However, it's the expectations, because what we think is that, oh gosh, all I need is just to take this medicine, and then all of a sudden, my gosh, I'm going to be Arnold Schwarzenegger the next morning.
1: Does it work like that?
0: No, it doesn't work like that.
1: How does it work then? I have to.
0: Well, if, again, it's more than just the number. It's based on, you know, obvious symptoms and things of that sort. But, you know, immediately, you know, people will start feeling, you know, better. They'll feel like their libido, their sex drive is better. Their strength of their erections are better. Their overall energy is better. So even mood,
2: cognition. What about like sleep? It might be stuff that you might not ever equate to, you know, testosterone. Does sleep have anything to do with it?
0: Well, actually,
2: and overall,
0: right,
2: you know, energy kind of
0: correct, exactly. So I mean, lack of sleep can, you know, certainly affect our overall fatigue, you know, increasing fatigue too. So you know, it's sort of like it's a snowball effect, because think about it. If you feel like you don't have that drive, then, you know, your partner may not, you feel to yourself,
2: right,
0: that, you know, I'm not worthy enough. And then now that kind of goes down this rabbit hole of mood and things of that sort. Yeah. And then but you know, there's multiple things. Even, you know, as we get older, we can talk about it a little bit, is just the biology of testosterone, bioavailability and stuff like that for proteins. But those things can also affect that as well. So but yeah, there's the true takeaway from this is that the symptoms of what we think might be hypogonadism or low T, you know, can also be due to other things too.
2: Right. We got sales guy Big Al in here.
1: Big Al, he came with us to take the testosterone test too.
2: How you feeling, Al?
3: You already helped one person, so okay, I'm gonna find a number.
2: We'll find a number today.
1: We got the big reveal coming up in just a few minutes. We're talking to Dr. Bellarmino from Community Care Urology in Latham. You're a trained urologist. Can you look around the room and to guess who would have
2: to? Well, that's a great question, too. Like,
1: possible?
2: I used to hear like bald guys
1: like
2: had more testosterone.
1: I mean,
2: is that something?
1: Did testosterone push my hair out?
0: Wait, let me double check first. Let me see this.
2: No. That's great.
1: All right, so you ready for the big reveal in a couple minutes?
0: Yes, sir.
1: All right, so the doctor's going to hang around.
2: Awesome.
1: And we appreciate
2: you
1: doing this.
2: You guys.
1: We're gonna do the... We've decided like a pageant. We'll do the second place, who comes in second, and then do the winner.
2: Right,
1: you got to do it right
3: away. Three does not get mentioned.
1: And then we'll talk about the third person.
2: Yeah, there you go.
1: So stand by. The testosterone score reveal is coming up next.
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2: All right, this is what we've been waiting for now weeks, it seems. All right, we've been talking about this. Whew,
0: But to reveal our testosterone scores here on the show, we're joined by Dr. Bellarmino from Community Care Urology in Latham, also happens to be a Navy captain.
2: The off-mic discussion in here got a little bit more serious over the break there.
0: Sex is a big part of, or sexual performance is a big part of your topics, right, at your office?
1: Well,
0: that's one of the similar signs of having low T, maybe?
1: Correct.
0: Right?
1: Yes. So, yeah. A multitude of other symptoms. But yes, people will come in, gentlemen will come in because of noticing decrease in their libido or their sex drive. Issues with erectile dysfunction, tiredness, fatigue, being able to perform well in the gym.
2: Your patients tell you this is my wife's idea to get me to come in here.
0: I wonder that too. Seriously.
1: Actually, it's not. The ones that I've seen, it's the men that's coming in there.
2: Yeah, okay.
1: To your point, Quinn, yes, that there are going to be some partners, some wives saying that, we should probably get that checked on. So,
0: what if someone's listening and they're like, well, maybe I have low testosterone, but what are the symptoms I'm looking for? What should we be looking for?
1: So, again, this whole diagnosis is really based on the not just the number, but just the symptoms. So, common things are, again, decrease in sex drive, decreased libido, fatigue, tiredness, erectile dysfunction, maybe not getting the muscle gain that you would working out.
0: Want the gain.
1: Yeah.
2: Fatigue, tiredness. I'm writing these ones down. those are me, fatigue and tiredness, but I think I've always
0: doesn't
2: had
0: everyone feel fatigue and tiredness? Yeah.
1: And that's the point. There's multiple reasons why one would have that. It's not just all pigeonholed into, that's got to be low T. Not getting enough sleep, the normal stresses of parenting or professional careers. So, those things can, certainly be there too. And then along with other medical things like, low thyroid or hypothyroidism, diabetes, obesity, some of those things can affect that as well.
2: Yeah.
0: If there's 10 middle-aged men in the room, how many of them on average, how many would have low testosterone? Is it common?
1: It's common. It gets more as we get older.
0: Right. We lose it after 30. Changes. We start losing it.
2: Yeah. Alan, what was it? 2% a year? Alan's the older one in the room here. So
0: Alan
2: made sure we knew that it goes up 2% a year.
3: Yeah, but the odds are against me right off the bat.
2: That's all right.
0: A lot of smack at the blood test. Did he talk a lot of smack at the blood test?
3: We should say how easy it is to get that check. It's just giving that blood.
0: That's easy. I'm just saying when it came to the scores,
3: yeah,
0: we were talking smack.
2: Yeah, that's the thing. It's like there is that air of, about it. And if it helps you, then I'm 100% behind. It doesn't matter what it may denote to your pals. You know what I mean?
0: It's a starting point for some of the problems. It's not always the cause of the problem, but it's an easy place to start to get the blood test, right?
1: Correct.
0: Yeah.
1: Correct.
0: Now, which is why we did it.
2: How do you want to do this, doctor? Do you want to ask us any questions? Do you want to go past that point?
0: I'm not sure. I think we can do that.
2: Okay.
1: Yeah, so I want to ask each one of you, what are your symptoms? What bothers you first? So this is random.
2: Okay. Yeah, because we're reading into everything in here. Well said, Bob.
1: All right, so Quinn.
2: Yes, that's me. All right, here we go. All right.
1: What are you feeling? What's going on?
2: Fatigue, clearly. Tired. I'm having sleep issues. These are all sort of related, I think, in a weird way. I'm not just saying this. I'm being 100%. I don't have a libido problem. As a matter of fact, I think I abuse my libido with the sex magic I've been doing at the house.
0: I'll tell you about that after.
2: That's fascinating. What else should I be thinking about here? I mean, I've lost a lot of weight recently. I feel good about that, and I feel like I'm ready to rock and roll. It's not always 100% with my wife, mm-hmm. and I'm not putting any blame or anything.
0: What do you mean
2: busy.
0: Not 100%?
2: Well, she's not always down for doing it.
0: Right,
2: she's
0: you're always ready to perform.
2: I am always ready to perform, but I mean, I don't want to, I'm trying to just be honest here, would you want to sleep with me every week if you were my wife? No!
0: I don't think I have a I'm looking at potential symptoms. I don't feel like I have any symptoms. I mean, I get up at 3 a.m. 5 days a week, so I'm a little tired. I nap, but I
2: sleep in four or five hour increments.
0: Right. I mean, I'm looking at a list of things. I mean, I don't know how my bone density is. I haven't broken anything, but that's
1: Good.
2: Right? Yeah,
1: that's good.
2: Yeah, that's good. Yeah. No, your bone density. I don't know if you've ever had a broken bone, can't
0: you? Don't jinx me, Alan. How you feeling?
3: Years. I feel good. Again, a little tired. A little bit more tired. A little bit more fatigued. Okay, exercise, okay. And I think I'm active. But
0: kids are out of the house now. You must have a lot of time. Yeah.
2: But yeah, there's that.
3: I'm not looking for the, you know, the 6 mile hike. I'm looking for like the half mile walk.
2: Okay. So All right.
3: I want to.
0: I think he thinks it's going to help his golf game.
1: Oh,
3: I'll take that.
1: Too.
3: I like to drive a little longer. Yeah, I like to be a little stronger.
2: Well said. So. I think that if it's beneficial to you, whether it's in the way you talk about it to your pals in public versus what it affects you on a personal level, I think it's a wise decision if you're feeling like something's going on to talk to your doctor no matter what. So
1: absolutely.
2: You know what I mean? Just do it.
0: Are we ready?
2: Yeah.
0: You ready, doctor?
2: All right. So, yeah.
0: Did we get all the everything out of the way here?
1: Yeah.
0: All right.
3: I think the disclaimer's gone.
0: All right. So he's going to announce who is the... Now, it should be for someone in their 50s, like 500, right? 600?
2: Look at you.
1: Well, one of the...
2: Let me put 600 before.
3: What if we're all below average? Is there a real winner?
2: What if combined we're 300?
1: Right. So what's interesting about this is the range of testosterone is varied, and in reality, when it was first developed, they randomly took patients, young, healthy, no real symptoms of erectile dysfunction, and checked all their testosterone levels. So there was that. That's how they developed that range, and it's very wide. So the point is the testing group were young. They're not the typical ED, low testosterone, any of those symptoms. They were just very healthy male subjects, and that's what developed the range. So the range, just so that before we do the reveal, between 265 and 917.
2: One of us got 265.
0: One of us is 260.
2: One of us had, what was the top number?
3: This is our range?
1: This is the lab range.
2: I thought you said one of us had nine something.
1: No. I'm establishing the background.
2: I immediately looked at you, buddy. Can't tell.
0: So at 19 years old, you're probably top of the...
1: But the normal range is between 265 and 917. Okay.
0: So
1: not the three guys in this room, okay. So,
2: do I blame my genes, my parents?
0: He wants to blame his parents.
2: Who do I blame if it's towards the 265?
0: You'd have better tea if your dad would have come to your fifth grade
2: birthday party. My wedding would have been nice, too.
0: All right,
1: it's got daddy problems.
3: Do you know your tea level?
1: That I don't know.
2: You're not worried about anything to talk about that.
1: No.
2: All right, so I've got the tote board ready.
0: All right, who is the second, what's the second highest testosterone score? Who does it belong to?
1: And coming in at number two is Mr. Stephen Cantera.
2: Holy moly, not what I expected.
1: His total T was 382.
2: Who's?
1: Steve.
2: Okay, 382. That's good.
1: Quinn was.
0: Is that okay?
1: Yeah, that's good.
2: All right.
1: Remember, that's why I asked you about your symptoms first. You don't have any of those problems.
0: I mean, tired like everyone else.
1: I'm
0: good.
1: You're good.
2: All right, so that's the runner up.
0: Is it a little low?
1: No.
0: Okay, awesome. All right.
2: Al's walking away with this whole thing, you know.
0: Dr. Bellarmino is now going to announce the highest testosterone score in the room right now.
1: Highest testosterone score among the three people here is Quinn.
0: Yeah! With a score of
1: 580.
2: Now here's the problem is that I have no excuse for the other things that I had.
0: He wanted to get the boost, you know?
2: That's
0: all right,
2: hilarious.
0: Now, do you want us to leave the room when you talk to Alan?
3: Make an appointment? No.
1: Yeah, make an appointment. Six Wellness Way, Latham, New York. No, just kidding.
2: My goodness, this is so funny.
1: Alan's wasn't too far from Steve, or Quintero, isn't it? And his was...
0: Wait. Does he deserve the tote board?
2: He does.
1: 381.
3: Oh, that's not
0: honestly, would you what would you recommend patients, these three patients?
2: Oh my goodness.
0: Nothing, right?
1: Nothing. You're great. Again, that's the whole point, is that we're not treating the number, we're treating you. And you know, and then people are like, you know, I know our mentality is, well, you know, like I think Quinn was talking about, this might be my SAT score. Yeah, well, maybe with this SAT score, yeah, you want to probably get that up.
2: I didn't get into the University of Chicago, I'll be honest with you. Not a lot of people do, Doc. Well done.
1: But the focus is not getting so directed at the number, like, oh, well, maybe at 500 I'll even be better or whatever. The symptoms are what's important, guys. So treat the patient, not the number. Now, if it was low, like below 150, then we've got something to talk about. There's

0: a lot of things that are reversible that can help. But generally on that level, you know, patients are really going to have those classic symptoms of hypogonadism.
1: You're just missing doctors, and Dr. Bellarmino is here. He's delivering the low T numbers, and I think we owe it to the listener to give it to him one more time.
2: One more time. The top T number belonged to Quinn.
1: Yes.
2: Quite surprising, actually. It's
1: sorry. All right.
2: That's
1: very
2: with
1: exciting.
2: A 5, what does he get?
0: 580. Total 5.
1: I'd just like to thank my parents.
2: But he doesn't produce any facial hair or anything.
1: No, like I don't shave at all.
0: That's a baby face.
1: Yeah. I don't hair on my body, hardly.
2: Dr. Bellarmino from Community Cardiology in Latham, also a Navy captain.
1: Fun.
2: Thank you for your service.
1: Thank you, Doc.
2: And thank you for
0: my
2: coming
0: pleasure
2: in.
0: My pleasure and honor. My pleasure and honor.
1: And
2: I will see you again. But do I have to go see you at
1: we'll
2: a certain
1: We'll see you
2: age?
1: Next year, baby. We'll get the rubber done.
0: Well, but enjoy to see you guys. You guys are hilarious. Love it. You're wonderful for the community and everyone that listens to you. So thank you very much.
1: Thank you to Alan.
0: Alan, thank you for setting this up.
2: Thank you so much, Doctor.
1: All right. You want to take a break? You want to play a song? What do you think, Cantera?
2: Let's play a song here remind you guys there's a chance for a trip to Vegas coming up at 9.
1: It's Quinn and Cantera, Picks 106.

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1: I promise I won't rub it in your face.
2: Nothing to rub. We're both normal testosterone levels. There's no low T here.
1: No, you know what I mean by it. I promise I won't say that I'm like a third higher than you or something like that. I wouldn't do that to you.
2: I was like 385 and you were 585?
1: 585, yeah. About a couple hundred points difference there, but that's all right.
2: Well, here's the thing. It's clearly not working for you because no one would guess you was the high T guy.
1: That's the worst part about it is that I never would have even guessed that I was the high T guy.
2: I'll tell you, when we had Dr. Bellarmino announced second and then first and then third.
1: Yes.
2: And I was never so happy to be second.
1: Oh,
2: because
1: I know,
2: right? At least I wasn't third.
1: Right, exactly. But the opportunity when you came in as at second, Kent, the chance of me hitting one obviously was there. But I still thought to myself, there's no way, Quinn. There's no way you're going to pull it out, Quinn. Al's totally got it.
2: We're just three normal guys.
1: Yeah.
2: You and sales guy Al.
1: Yeah, it's just one happens to be a little less abnormal than the others.
2: No. The normal range.
1: No, that is true. That is very true.
2: Sat here for a half an hour.
1: And I'm not going to do this every day, I promise.
2: I will wear the t-shirt.
1: Okay.
2: You have to pick out a t-shirt that says Vice President of Testosterone.
1: Should I buy? I'll buy the t-shirt for her. I'll submit a receipt.
2: And then maybe you order one for yourself with just your number.
1: How badass is that?
2: How badass
1: Hey, what's
2: is
1: that number, man?
2: What's that
1: you
2: mean?
1: Really want to know?
2: Yeah.
1: It's my high
2: I'm not
1: T.
2: from the 581. I'm from the 585.
1: On the way out, Al, while we were in the break, Al asked the doc, he goes, so does Quinn have high T? And I was like, thank you, Alan. Thank you. No, I don't have high T.
2: There is. But listen, I'll tell you, just from sitting next to him, you need a urologist.
1: Yeah.
2: Dr. Jimmy's the guy.
1: Oh, he's a pro,
2: and,
1: dude.
2: And he's also a captain in the Navy.
1: Yeah,
2: He's legit, so I'm psyched he's on our side.
1: A lot of fun doing that, and talk to the doc.
2: Yeah, talk to the doc is right. Listen for a chance to win $1,000 coming up. We'll get into some belated rock news on the way, and we'll check in with a Saratoga firefighter. They got a big event coming up.
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2: All right, we want to welcome Colby Crow on the phone. Colby was a fire. He's a firefighter in Saratoga. You're supposed to be in studio, but you're a little banged up, right, Colby?
3: Yeah. Yep.
2: You everything okay?
3: But I appreciate. Oh yeah. Yep. I appreciate you guys calling me on the phone, though.
2: Of course.
3: Giving us the opportunity to discuss our foundation, our 5K.
2: We want to talk about what you're doing, but I thought it was interesting. When I did a little backstory on you, I found out you were, at like a teenager, you were the first first and youngest first teenage volunteer in Boston Spa at one point or something?
3: That's correct. They started a junior firefighter program. I was one of the first, or I was the first one to start that program. And moved up through the volunteer service a little bit. And then part of me wanted to be a fireman my whole life, obviously. So when I had the opportunity in Saratoga, I was doing a big hiring about 3.5-4 years ago now. I took an opportunity to take the test, and luckily through training and everything, I was able to get hired and then go through the fire academy and paramedic school and enjoying the job every day. Definitely best job in the world.
4: Are you, from a family of firefighters, or are you the first?
3: I am. I'm third generation. My grandfather was a firefighter, and then my dad as well.
4: Nice.
3: He's currently, chief boss fire right now.
2: Well,
3: it's a great legacy to carry on. You know,
2: we appreciate your service, and we want to steer the attention out to this this first annual 5K you've got coming up. You want to explain that?
3: Yeah, so Saratoga Springs Firefighters Cancer and Disability Foundation is a group of firefighters that was put together that we currently run the not-for-profit foundation right now. We're 501c3. We've done a couple events so far, and now we're doing a first annual 5K. It's going to be September 5th in the Saratoga State Park out of the Warming Hut. It's right off the Avenue of Pines there. This first annual 5K was started by our Vice President Derek Bars. And as we were going through trying to figure out coming up with a name for the event, we wanted to actually memorialize it and for a firefighter, Neil Emanation. Neil was on the job for 17 years and was able to retire. He was a Marine before he got into the fire service. And on top of that, when he was almost done with fire service, he went back to school to finish a nursing degree and then went on to become a nurse down at the VA hospital and give back to, you know, fellow veterans that, you know, needed help. So he was a great individual, great, you know, husband, father, from what we hear. I didn't get to know him that much being newer to the job. You know, he retired before we were hired. But he succumbed to his illness from the job and unfortunately passed away a couple years ago. So in order to carry his name on and whatnot, we wanted to name this 5K after him.
2: All right, and that could happen September 5th. How do people sign up or grab more information, Colby?
3: Absolutely. So if you go on any of our social media pages, it's simple, Saratoga Springs Firefighters Cancer and Disability Foundation. You can go on either social media, and there's a link to sign up.
4: There's a QR code on this flyer. Can they hit that and be all set from the, on the Facebook
3: page?
4: Yeah,
3: the flyer I sent you guys over, if they just scan the QR code, that's another way to sign up. It'll bring them right to the link.
2: Awesome.
4: All right, man. We appreciate it, man.
2: Feel better. If you weren't banged up, would you run?
3: I'll be running by then. But I will probably be mostly too busy trying to help, you know, with the event and
4: put together and everything, right?
3: There's a lot that goes into this. So, it'll probably be us and a couple other volunteers running it. But hopefully we get a good turnout and the proceeds will go towards our Cancer Foundation and helping any firefighters that come down with an illness or job-related injury. To be there for emotional and financial support for them.
2: Saratoga Springs firefighter Colby Crow, thank you for your time. 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We'll share the link for the 5K, and we wish you a lot of success.
3: Thank you very much. I appreciate you guys.
2: Thanks, Colby.
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3: Yeah!

0: 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Quinn and Cantara.
1: And coming in at number two is Mr. Stephen Cantara.
2: Oh, no! With a holy moly, not what I expected.
3: With a number
4: of the favorite.
1: All right, his total tee was 382.
2: Who's?
1: No, my Steve.
2: 382.
1: Okay, 382.
2: That's good.
1: Quinn.
2: That's great.
1: Quinn was.
2: Is that okay?
1: Yeah, that's good. All right. Remember, that's why I asked you about your symptoms first. You don't have any of those problems.
2: I mean, tired like everyone else. That's it. Yeah. So, yeah. Right. I'm good.
1: You're good.
5: All right, so that's the runner.
2: Is it a little low?
1: No.
2: Okay, awesome. All right.
5: Way to go, pal. Al's walking away with this whole thing. You know
2: Dr. Bellarmino is now going to announce the highest testosterone score in the room right now.
1: The highest testosterone score among the three people here is Quinn.
2: Yes! that was from the 8 o'clock hour.
5: Oh, you cut my number out.
2: Oh, I'm sorry. Yes! With a score of
1: 580.
2: Let me tell you guys.
5: You ever watch the end of a Miss America pageant and you were looking at the face of the person who doesn't get the runner up just to see their reaction because they're going to know that they're the winner, right?
2: Yes.
5: At that very second. I was feeling that at that time. I, as soon as you got second place.
2: Yeah, I was runner up.
5: And I know Alan's a little bit older than me by a few years. I thought to myself, I might have a chance here.
2: But no one else did. Not the whole building had you pegged for the lowest on the totem pole.
5: I know, man. And not even me. I mean, what can I do? I got to call my bio father today and thank him. Hey, by the way, nicely done.
2: Tell me tomorrow your wife's reaction, because I'm guessing it'll be little to none.
5: Be very little to anything.
2: She does not care.
5: She's like, that's nice. Maybe not even listen to me.
2: I had to text my wife. I'm like, hey, did you hear my tea?
5: You're fine, though. Your tea's right there in the wheelhouse.
2: But I wanted to know if she was, you know, happy with it too.
5: You know how listeners will call and mistake me for you sometimes, and you for me sometimes. There's no chance the doctor did that because it's our blood test, and I nailed this one. There's no chance that I didn't win this one.
2: I have to let him have this because I know I would. I probably had my chest puffed out if I was 580, by the way.
5: I'm looking at t-shirts, and I'm a little jealous that you get a t-shirt, and I might grab myself a 585 t-shirt.
2: I'm going to wear a t-shirt that says Vice President of Testosterone, and Quinn's going to just wear one that has the number. It's 580, by the way.
5: Oh, is it? Okay, yeah. I was going to say maybe I should round up to 600 just to make it easy to 2 zeros.
2: Then I'm going to round to 4.
5: Okay, fair enough. No, that's perfect. And then Al had...
2: He was like 380. He was right below me.
5: He was, okay. 385. All right, good. All right, well.
2: We're all good.
5: That was fun, man.
2: Thanks to our official urologist of the program, Dr.
5: Isn't he
2: James
5: great?
2: Bellarmino from Community Care. Super
5: Maybe
2: nice
5: Maybe the greatest doctor I've ever had.
2: I like him because I don't need him.
5: What a number. What a number. What a number I had, everybody.
2: Take it easy. Here's a chance to grab $1,000 when a trip to Vegas and the iHeartRadio Music Festival. You still have time. 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That's the keyword LUCKY to 200-200. It's a nationwide contest.
5: Right.
2: Good luck.
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1: All right, Capital Land, here we go.
2: I was going to see if you're going to mention it every break since it happened.
1: Well, no. That would be ridiculous. I mean, I want to be able to string this along for a couple months. I can't do it every break.
2: Whatever we do, Capital Land, don't let him round up to 600. If you see him out in public, his testosterone score was 580.
1: 580. It didn't beat my credit score.
2: Wait, no, it didn't? Or it did?
1: No, it did not beat my credit score. At one point in my life, I had a much closer credit score to my T score, but not now. Not now.
2: You have a higher
1: Now I have a higher credit score, actually. Yes. So, pulled it together on both sides, both aspects.
2: And
1: I just thanked my bio dad via text message. I'll let you know what he says, too, for this.
2: He's going to think this is the most random text.
1: Yeah, he will.
2: Send him the break.
1: Oh, I will, yeah. I'll definitely.
2: You missed Dr. Bellarmino in studio from Community Care, official urologist of the Quinn and Cantara Morning Show. We'll podcast the big reveal.
1: He was fun.
2: For you guys. He was great.
1: Yeah,
2: and we appreciate
1: job.
2: It. And I'm 385. I'm
1: perfect.
2: Normal.
1: You're all good.
2: Quinn's normal and Alan's normal. And the doctor was great to remind us to, it's really, let's see what the symptoms are.
1: Right. Like, I guarantee I'm going to still have a lot more symptoms than you guys are going to have.
2: But you know it's not caused by low
1: T. It's the psychological T.
2: So that was fun. Thanks to Colby Crow from the Saratoga Fire Department. They've got a big 5K, Memorial 5K, first annual coming up September 5th. Details are on our page.
1: Yeah, hit that QR code for info.
2: All right, busy show. Three things Quinn's got for us that we didn't get to on the program.
1: We didn't get to. We don't think we talked about the Amazon drone dropping packages directly into someone's pool. That's a video on Facebook.
2: And not just that, but it was from high above.
1: From pretty high. Like, if it were on the grass, it would be too high, right?
2: Yeah.
1: Take a look at that. That's going to happen a lot, I think, as we learn how to do that. My dog had her surgery. I don't know which one it is. Spayed, neutered. Which one is it? Take a pick.
2: But
1: it's
2: she's good?
1: She's good.
2: Was she loopy?
1: She's loopy as all hell, but,
2: Did you shoot any video?
1: I did, but I didn't, I've been inundating people with video on this dog. I don't want to beat them up with it,
2: Why stop now?
1: Well, and Boeing fired a blind guy who was a machinist.
2: So he went to the job fair with the cane.
1: With the
2: doing
1: cane,
2: the blind
1: right.
2: guy thing.
1: Right, right, right.
2: They hired him, and they realized, we can't have this guy here.
1: He was at, when you go to learn how to do the job. He
2: training.
1: Hadn't started doing this specific job yet.
2: So in order to fire him legally, they made driving a requirement for the job.
1: Amazing,
2: that's
1: right?
2: How they were able to fire the guy. There's that new documentary on Boeing.
1: Yeah.
2: It's worth a watch. I watched the last one.
1: A little nerve-wracking going to click the play. Did you see this one yet? The new one?
2: I've watched 20 minutes of the new one.
1: Okay.
2: It's obvious. When greed wins the day, the loser is the customer.
1: Yeah. And
2: you know?
1: The customer's usually going into the ground at 500 miles an hour.
2: One subcontract out plane parts and snap them together.
1: Jesus.
2: We're Boeing, man. We matter.
1: That's amazing.
2: So that's a pretty good doctor.
1: All right.
2: Thanks again to the doctor. Yeah. Thanks to Alan for setting it up. Thanks to Colby Crow. Guests on today's show, stay at Quinn's Gazebro Palace and receive
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Well, despite the fact that Ozzy's been gone for over a year, next year, 2027, we'll see the return of Ozfest. Pix 106, your home for classic rock. Good morning. I'm Dr. John. It's Steve Miller.

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There's a couple of NFL preseason football games tonight. Texans host the Vegas Raiders. That game's going to be on ESPN. And then the other game is at 10 o'clock tonight. It's the LA Chargers host the San Francisco 49ers. As far as the Giants, yes, Pix 106 is your home for Giants football again this season. And their next preseason game will be Saturday afternoon against the Miami Dolphins. We'll have that game for you right here.

John Bon Jovi is among the celebrities interviewed for 9/11 United We Stand 25 years later. It's going to air on ABC on September 1st. Picks 106.

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1: 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Thanks a lot. Have a good day.

0: 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Are we reaching? 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

0: 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And there are plenty out on the roads these days because the weather's been pretty good. Maybe a shower or something this afternoon. 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Call 1-800-LAW-1010 to get in touch with Harding and Mazzotti.
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1: Hey, this is Billy from Gloversville, New York. I want to hear some same old song and dance by Aerosmith. God bless America.

0: 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I'm Dr. John. Who's this?
1: Dr. John, what's up, buddy? This is Tyler from Boston Spa, and I'd love to hear Casey Jones by the Grateful Dead on Picks 106, buddy. Keep it real.

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0: Certainly one of the more memorable shows from the summer of 2026 at Saratoga Performing Arts Center. Guns N' Roses, Welcome to the Jungle. I'm Dr. John. 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Snoop Dogg's going to be there, Lainey Wilson, Kenny Chesney, if you're a country fan. 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
1: Yeah, this is John. I'm working in Cahoes. I'd like to hear some George Thorogood.
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1: Nirvana. You know, Doc Martens in a torn sweatshirt. 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To Don Henley, the boys of summer starting to head down the home stretch, getting ready for the postseason in a couple of months. And then the true love starts in the fall.

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Billy Idol finally going into the Rock and Roll Hall of Fame this November. So well deserved, him and Steve Stevens. Here's Jack White, the White Stripes.

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1: John Mellencamp, who just wrapped up the Dancing Words tour, had a ball touring with that. Ken Daschau rocking into a Thursday night. 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
1: Dasher, sending this out to Dave, Tommy, and Hector, our sanitation crew. I know, not enough thanks for such a dirty, hard job, any kind of weather. 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
1: The Stones, Start Me Up. They've never stopped. That new album, Foreign Tongues, just amazing. Thinking about ZZ Top this week with the passing of drummer Frank Beard. The rhythm section is up there laying down the thunder, and Billy Gibbons is keeping the light burning. Here's LaGrange.
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Journey, the Final Frontier Tour continues, and we want to send you and a friend to see them. 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

Capital Lands Classic Rock, Pix 106. Dishing out the good times one song right after another, man. Big Rig, happy Thursday evening. Thank you for being a part of the shenanigans as we get into it. Got some Thursday night football on tonight. Two games. That's all right. You can stream those on our iHeartRadio app, just like you may be streaming me right now, too. Free. It is Metallica.

Your home of Quinn and Cantera. It's Pix 106. Amy Lee and Evanescence. What a banner year, man. Three number one songs in the last year, something they've never done in their career. And this song, just weeks ago, was certified 10 million copies sold, which makes it diamond. Bring Me to Life with Big Rig.

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If you turned it up loud in high school and college, it's still here. Rock of the 70s, 80s, and 90s is on. Kix 106.

0: 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Picks 106. The Harry days of Warrant, Big Rig. And I remember, you know, talking with Janie Lane a lot in the early part of the 90s. This was after Cherry Pie. This is when they had come to Tampa, Florida, and they were at Morris Sound, the recording studio there, to make, I think it was Dog Eat Dog is what they were working on, which had some of the best music, like good rock songs, not the hair band stuff of the late 80s, but like Substance. But grunge had come along, was pretty much stomping everything out of the way. And I remember we were all playing foosball because that was his thing. And he talked about how Cherry Pie was the song. He's like, you know, it made me the richest man in the world, but it also made me a laughingstock because no one took me or my writing seriously. And they won't. They refuse to. It's just not happening. And it was like a curse. It's like the thing you always wanted in your life. Like the genie asked you and you were like, I want a song that makes me richest beyond my wildest dreams. And you got it. But it also destroyed everything that would come after.
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106. Chili Peppers are officially back in studio in September, just so you know. They've been together for the last month and a half. Flea, Anthony, and Chad Smith kind of bringing what they've all been working on to the kitchen. And then they put it together, and then they start recording it and see what they've got to make. And then we'll find out, I'm guessing, probably summer next year, maybe, for a single. We'll see. It's Under the Bridge.